We shall cradle them for you. Within us. Until the end.

The Enigma Variations as transcribed for piano by its composer, Edward Elgar. We heard pianist Ashley Wass.

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3: I'm Fritz Byers, the host of Jazz Spectrum. I began Jazz Spectrum in April 1989. My oldest daughter was 1 year old. I'd never spoken on the radio before, and I was just near the start of a renewed interest in jazz, an interest that has deepened over the 37 years of the show and taken me into music and friendships I could not have predicted. 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

0: see. I think people are really starting to understand all about quality of life.
1: Yeah, and I'm sure as you've worked with the public, just finding, you know, best practices for dealing with that, because, yeah, that's really emotional.
0: Sure.
1: What are some success stories that stand out to you?
0: Well, my personal favorite, we had a sandhill crane come in. You know, they're big like a gray blue heron.
1: Mm-hmm. Wow.
0: But it was just a youngster, not a little tiny baby, but a youngster that had been caught by a dog and was not using its legs at all. So it had some type of spinal trauma. And when I started taking care of this animal, I had no confidence this animal was even going to be able to be placed somewhere for education if it couldn't be released. But we started trying, and we worked with this animal, and we did crazy things. I mean, one time I went out to the dollar store, and I bought a hamper that looked like a frog. It was a child's clothing hamper, mm-hmm. and I got holes in the bottom, and I put the bird in that, and I would walk him around, making him use his legs. We were also, of course, while we were doing this, he was getting anti-inflammatories and pain medications and all of that, and we were having to hand feed it. Amazingly, with that bird, exactly 6 weeks from when it came in, we were keeping in touch with the people that found it, and they said the adults were still around in their property, and this was way out in Pioneer, Ohio. Hmm. And we were able to take that bird back and get it reunited with its parents. And so that was...
1: Oh, wow. And, best case scenario,
0: yeah, absolutely.
1: Really. That's the best
0: it was not anything that I ever imagined. And, uh-huh. and so that's the thing that, you know, is really important for us is... We don't give up until we know we need to give up. Even when things come in, and I explain to people a lot. In fact, we just did a post the other day. Sometimes the things that come in looking the absolute worst are the ones that we release a few weeks down the road. And sometimes the animals that come in and they look perfectly fine. They just weren't flying or they just weren't trying to get away, die overnight. Mm-hmm. And, you know, that's, you know, we don't get to have any kind of background or history on these animals, like when you take an animal into the vet clinic.
1: That's right.
0: And
1: yeah.
0: so we're guessing at what might have happened and what might be wrong, and then we start running tests to try to help us figure it out. But, you know, a lot of times we're having to do a lot of guesswork.
1: Mm-hmm. What's the most common call that you get from people in the area that are seeking help on behalf of an animal?
0: Baby bunnies.
1: Okay.
0: I think in my sleep I say, put the bunny back. Put the bunny back. because... People call and they find a nest of baby bunnies in their yard and they're like, there's no mother. And we say, mother rabbits do not stay with their babies.
1: They have things to do. Right?
0: Yeah, they've got things to do, and they know they're going to attract a predator if they're staying
1: uh-huh.
0: there.
1: Uh-huh.
0: So two or three times a day in a 24-hour period, they will be there for 5 or 10 minutes. Nurse, bunnies do something called gut loading. They just take in a lot of formula. Their bellies get really huge. And then mom's not back again for hours.
1: Mm-hmm.
0: And that helps to keep them safe. The other thing they do that really confuses people is they will make their nest right in the middle of their yard. And that's because predators tend to go around the perimeters. They don't go through the centers of the yards as much as they do. So there's a lot of reasons behind what seems like a really dumb decision for a rabbit to make.
1: And also tough for lawn care.
0: Yes, exactly. Exactly. So, you know, we're always educating people on, mm-hmm. you know, and there'll always be that person that doesn't want to do quite anything that you've said. So they say, I've got a dog in my yard. The dog is going to get the bunnies. Okay, here's the things you can do to keep your dog away from the bunnies. And we'll say you can put a laundry basket over it with a brick on top while the dog's out. When the dog goes back in, take that off. Mom's not going to want to come there when the dog is out anyway.
1: Right.
0: We've had people put wire dog crates over the nest and just leave the door open when the dog is inside and close the door when the dog... So there's all kinds of things that we can help them mm-hmm. to figure out to keep that baby, those babies with their mother. We are a poor substitute for the real thing.
1: Mm-hmm.
0: We do our absolute best. But, you know, mom rabbit can tell them that if a shadow is going overhead, that's a hawk and they need to run. We can't tell them that. So there's a lot of things they miss out being raised by us. Plus, we take in... hundreds and hundreds of baby bunnies throughout the busy season. We can't afford to be taking in ones that don't need to come in.
1: Right.
0: So it can be a little inconvenient for people if they have to mess with their dogs and that kind of thing, or, you know, cover the nest when it's time to mow. But we can talk them through all of that. And overall, most people